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0: KRXZ, the Rock Authority of the Texas Panhandle. That means you, white deer.
1: I was so excited when I heard the sandwich was back. What's up? This is Mike.
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KRXZ 103.3 rocks Pampa, Texas, and the Panhandle. Thank you so much for tuning in. My name is Mason. That was Filter to lead us out of the 90s into some 2000s. It is June 8th, Monday. We're live in Pampa, Texas. And just want to remind you, even though it's a little scarce on the roads out there, still be courteous, be careful, be safe on your commutes this morning. It's going to be hot today. It's going to be hot for the next few days. So I know how tensions can get high. Y'all stay hydrated. Looking at a high of triple digits today with a very small chance of rain. But you never know. Rain could just pop up out of nowhere, even with a low chance, you know, because when we have high chances, you know, it could also just not rain at all like it did last week. So stick around. We'll be talking summer of giveaways later on. Of course, we've got Mike Earle at the top of the 8 o'clock hour with your news. And we've got all the best music right here, including Skillet, Whispers in the Dark, on KRXZ 103.3. We'll be back.

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Thank you so much for tuning in, listeners. And speaking of sponsors, you know, we're doing this summer giveaways. Everything's been pretty tight-lipped to this point, but I'm pretty sure we're about to start rolling this out today. And expect things to ramp up rather quickly and run all through the summer. We got Rocklahoma tickets. We got Pampa Fest tickets. We got water park tickets. We got Cinema 4 tickets. All you got to do is keep your ears open for keywords and on-the-spot giveaways that could happen anytime, pop-ups. And we got Mike Earl coming up here at 8 o'clock with your new news, so stick around for that. It's going to be fun summer here at Pampa Radio. Foo Fighters up next.

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1: Fox News, I'm Gianna Gelosi. Israel and Iran trading fire overnight, testing the already fragile ceasefire with the most strikes we've seen in months.
2: More explosions rocked the Iranian capital of Tehran as the Israelis are going on the offensive after they came under a significant Iranian ballistic missile attack overnight. This all started yesterday afternoon when the IDF struck the Lebanese capital of Beirut.
1: That's Fox's Trey Yinks in Tel Aviv. President Trump posted a Truth Social moments ago saying Israel and Iran must immediately stop shooting. He said to attend game three of the NBA Finals at Madison Square Garden tonight, where nearby last night.
3: A man is in police custody after he allegedly stabbed multiple people in New York's Penn Station. It happened just after 7 p.m. local time. It's not clear what led up to the attack.
1: That's Fox's Ashley Strohmeyer. 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
5: Pampa collected 0.60 of an inch of rain during the weekend, bringing the year-to-date total now to 3.81. Pampa's annual average is 23 inches. Around the area, Lake McClellan picked up 1.23, 1.64 in the rain bucket at McLean, 1.28 at Lubbock, 1.5 inches of rain in Paladuro Canyon, 0.60 in Panhandle, 40 Pantex West, Pantex East, 0.64, Stinnett, 0.19, 14 at Clarendon, 24 at Childress, Dozier, 95, 39 at Memphis, 72 in the rain bucket at Amarillo, 0.57 at Esteline, the J.A. Ranch recorded 0.20, 22 at Lelia Lake, 41 at Wellington, 0.06 at Fritch, and 0.07 at Canadian. The average gasoline prices in Texas have fallen 23 cents per gallon during the past week, averaging $3.72 per gallon, according to the latest Gas Buddy survey. The price today in Pampa is $3.69 for 1 gallon of unleaded regular, $4.79 for 1 gallon of diesel. Prices in Texas are 15 cents per gallon lower than 1 month ago and stand at $1.09 higher than 1 year ago. The national average price of diesel has decreased by 16 cents per gallon compared to 1 week ago. The national average today is $4.24 per gallon. The least expensive gas in Texas is found at McAllen at $3.44 a gallon, the most expensive $4.04 a gallon in El Paso. Pampa City Commissioners meet in regular session at 4 this afternoon at City Hall. Agenda topics include a public hearing on the request of Gerald Urban to rezone 2701 North Hobart from office to commercial to accommodate a new RV park, authorization of City Manager Shane Stokes to enter into an agreement with Clear Career Professionals for recruitment of a new chief of police, amending the codes of ordinances regarding repealing and replacing articles in the water conservation and water contingency plans, an ordinance amending the zoning map of the city of Pampa, and a resolution approving a project of the Pampa Economic Development Corporation with Cornerstone Shopping Center, and consider an interlocal agreement with Pampa ISD, also with Gray County, Clarendon College, and the Pampa Groundwater Conservation District No. 3, relative to trust properties and demolition of dilapidated structures. Entries remain open for the Top of Texas Kid Pony Show and Junior Rodeo to be held at the Top of Texas B&G Electric Arena on Saturday, June 27th. Entries are due by 5 p.m. Tuesday, June 16th. More information and entry forms may be obtained by phoning 806-662-2873 on the Facebook page, the website at www.topotexrodeo.com, or by emailing totrodeo@gmail.com. The Texas Department of Public Safety has launched Operation Safe Summer, which is a coordinated initiative to provide enhanced patrols in the high-volume pedestrian corridors this summer. The operation aims to strengthen public safety and deter criminal activity so visitors and residents can safely enjoy events across the state. The focus is in the cities of Austin, San Antonio, Houston, Dallas, and Fort Worth. The DPS is working in partnership with local police departments in each participating city to provide expanded patrol coverage to maintain visibility and make safety consistent. A new video shows a Dallas County constable attempting to move a driverless Waymo vehicle that appeared to be blocking a road near the scene of last Thursday's deadly apartment explosion at Clyde Apartment Complex in Dallas. Firefighters were battling the raging five-alarm fire when the constable's body camera captured the back and forth between himself and the remote voice coming from within the driverless Waymo.
6: You gotta get out the way. Go forward. Come on. Go. Yes, move this car ASAP, please. There's a fire around the corner. You need to move this car. You're blocking the roadway.
7: Give me one second. The system seems to be having a minor issue.
6: We have a unit coming out. It's a large structure fire. We got to get it clear.
5: Waymo says the vehicle was in the process of making a three-point turn to leave the area and that it was yielding to other traffic when the officer approached. The constable spent 1 minute and 49 seconds going back and forth for access to move the vehicle himself. Law enforcement expert Alex Del Carmen says for law enforcement, timing is of the essence, and that law enforcement needs to be given the keys to the operational aspects of driverless cars. He says the incident shows that more regulation is needed. Waymo says it has trained more than 35,000 first responders across the country, including thousands in Texas. Del Carmen cited another incident earlier this year when a driverless Waymo vehicle blocked an ambulance at a mass shooting incident as it unfolded in Austin. The Texas Wheat Producers Board meeting in Amarillo has approved funding 16 research projects amounting to $400,000 in research investments for the 2026-27 funding cycle. The move will continue to strongly support key research initiatives led primarily by Texas A&M AgriLife Extension and including ongoing wheat breeding and genetics programs for both hard red winter and soft red winter varieties. The long-term commitment has fostered the development of highly popular Texas-based varieties and supported a range of side projects aimed to enhance breeding success that contributes to farm profitability. A new report states that 57 of the Fortune 500 companies have their headquarters in Texas. Pampa Radio News correspondent Danny Moffitt has more.
8: Governor Abbott said Texas is the undisputed headquarters of headquarters. He said the world's leading businesses invest with confidence in the state because of our welcoming business climate, predictable regulatory environment, and skilled workforce. Texas also leads all states in combined Fortune 500 revenues that totals $2.8 trillion. North Texas plays a major role in that success for those headquartered companies. Dallas has AT&T as well as Energy Transfer, Texas Instruments, and Southwest Airlines. Fort Worth has American Airlines, homebuilder D.R. Horton, and Charles Schwab headquartered in Westlake. I'm Danny Moffitt.
5: On the Pampa Radio TxDOT Travel Report, all this week there are lane closures on southbound I-27 frontage roads near Bell Avenue for patching and draining operations. The right lane of westbound I-40 from Atkinson Road to Westline Road is closed for concrete repair operations. There are various left lane closures both directions of Interstate 40 from west of Amarillo to the Oldham County line for mowing, and the Plum Creek Bridge on State Highway 305 west of Higgins remains closed in both directions for maintenance. Drivers are detoured to State Highway 15 and signs are posted to notify motorists of detour directions. And today, the intersection of Bell and 45th in Amarillo is a four-way stop as crews perform traffic signal work expected to be completed by the end of today. Now this.
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5: In the regional news roundup, in Collingsworth County, the DPS says 59-year-old Alfredo Saldana from Wellington has died as the result of injuries sustained in that one-vehicle traffic crash, that one at 5:17 p.m. Saturday on County Road W, 1 mile west of Farm Road 398. It was raining at the time, and investigators say Saldana was traveling westbound in a 2004 Ford F-250 pickup truck when he encountered muddy road conditions, veered into the south embankment, and overturned. He was transported to Collingsworth General Hospital in Wellington, where he later died. The investigation continues. Amarillo police have in custody two persons charged in connection with the death of Jeremy Ray, that at a residence in the 3900 block of South Tyler last month. They are 43-year-old Megan Dawn Kern and 18-year-old Jalen Andrew Johnson, each charged with murder through the office of the Randall County District Attorney. Police say Johnson was arrested and booked into Randall County Jail. Kern was already in custody at Potter County Detention Center on unrelated charges. Police are also asking for the public's help in securing information about that aggravated assault incident, that one at Memorial Park in the 2500 block of South Washington. Officers responded to the location at 9:30 Friday night regarding a shots fired call and found the injured victim, who was transported to a local hospital. That investigation also continues. Several administrative changes have been announced at West Texas A&M University. Dr. Todd McNeil is the new vice president of business and finance. In his new post, he will oversee the university's physical facilities along with supervising the accounting and business office. McNeil joined WT in 2014. Prior to coming to WT, he worked in the restaurant, agriculture, and construction sectors. Dr. Rebecca Weir is the new head of the Department of English, Philosophy, and Modern Languages, and Dr. Brian Vizzini was elevated to lead the Department of History. Dr. Tim Bowman is the new head of the Center for the Study of the American West. The center was founded in 2016 to showcase scholarly and artistic production relevant to the region served by WT. The program is focused on creating high-quality research as well as providing community educational programs. Hunt, who also serves as Regents Professor of English, will remain as the center's associate director. The number one rated venue in North America is the 14,000-seat multipurpose Dickies Arena at Will Rogers Memorial Center in Fort Worth. And it's headed for a new name. Here's more from Pampa Radio News correspondent Danny Moffitt.
8: The brand management company called Blue Star Alliance that acquired Dickies in 2025 said they no longer want to be a part of the arena's naming rights, and they'll be looking for a new naming rights partner in the coming months. So get ready for a new name for the Dickies Arena in Fort Worth. It's been the arena's naming partner since it was initially announced in 2017. Billboard magazine has ranked Dickies as the number one venue in North America, the number five venue worldwide. Blue Star Alliance is late on their payments associated with the naming rights for the arena. Trail Drive Management Corporation, which is the not-for-profit manager of the arena, said they'll be looking for that new naming partner. I'm Danny Moffitt.
5: The Texas Health and Human Services Commission is making $10 million in grant funding available for eligible rural hospitals and rural health clinics to provide pediatric telemedicine services. Through the grants, hospitals in rural areas of the state will have the opportunity to expand telemedicine services to better serve children in need. It will provide funding for hospitals and clinics to consult virtually with pediatricians and specialists at other hospitals or medical schools. The funds may be used for information technology infrastructure and security, as well as services and supplies needed for delivering telemedicine. 48 alleged drug traffickers and violators from San Angelo and the surrounding area have been arrested as part of a 18-month-long narcotics operation. U.S. Attorney Ryan Raybould says the move sends a loud and clear message to drug dealers in the Concho Valley that such operations will be dismantled. The Operation Concho Valley Initiative was a decisive and collaborative effort because it combined resources and expertise from multiple agencies. 24 of the alleged drug dealers were federally indicted on May 13th and were arrested following the large-scale drug bust in San Angelo. Another 24 violators were charged by the local district attorney's office on felony and misdemeanor offenses related to the operation. During the drug bust, Raybould said that agents seized more than 35 kilograms of methamphetamine, 303 grams of cocaine, and 10 firearms. NASA has selected seven companies to provide construction, revitalization, and infrastructure improvements at the agency's Johnson Space Center in Houston. Up to $300 million in upgrades will be made to the mission support facilities, utilities, and equipment across the NASA Johnson campus. The award will enable rapid execution of facility projects essential to sustaining astronaut crew training, engineering, and development. The city of Arlington has launched a new nurse navigation program that allows certain callers with non-life-threatening medical issues to speak directly with a registered nurse who can help determine the most appropriate next steps for care. Officials say that the goal of the program is to improve efficiency within the emergency response system and help ensure ambulances remain available for the most serious emergencies. The program was launched through a partnership with American Medical Response, a private ambulance provider. Since it was begun, 80 calls have been transferred to nurses, and of those, 20% were handled without an ambulance having been dispatched.
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16: Howdy, y'all. I'm Dathan. I'm here with John Goddard from West Texas Pest Control. How you doing, John?
17: Doing really good. I'm glad to be here.
16: So, John, you would call yourself an exterminator?
17: Yeah, that's what I've been doing for quite a long time. I started out in the 80s, so I've been here a while. 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The materials that we have now are probably better than they've ever been. 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Whenever we use them, you don't even know we were there. 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Very good materials made in this country and in Europe, but I refuse to drop down into those other materials. So that's something to think about. You know, you can contact us for anything.
16: How would they reach you?
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21: 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Step in the wrong spot. Walk through the walls. You'll find a place with mono yellow lighting, the hum buzz of fluorescent lights, the stink of old moist carpet, and approximately 600 million square miles of randomly segmented empty rooms. 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
22: Look, I know how this sounds, but you gotta understand, it's massive in there.
23: My God, he stabbed her! Not her!
24: My pronouns are they, them.
23: He stabbed them!
21: Did you like Scary Movie? Did you like Scary Movie 2? How about Scary Movies 3, 4, and 5? How about Terrifier? Maybe Night Swim? The Mummy? Friday 13th? Have you ever seen an A24 film? Do you hate Mondays?
25: Hello, Tuesday.
21: Well then, congratulations. Scary Movie has it all.
25: We back.
21: The Scary Movie franchise is back for the sixth time, and so are the Wayne brothers that brought you the first two. Come see them riff on all the scary movies that have defined us the last 10 years, with old and new jokes sure to be uploaded to TikTok a day after they air.
26: Mom, Santa gave me a severed arm.
27: Be sure to thank him.
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29: 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That's why I invented the Starminder.
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32: What about your husband? 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
16: The Breadwinner, starring Nate Bargatze. After his wife ends up landing a deal on Shark Tank, Nate Wilcox has become a stay-at-home dad. 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Well, there's only one way to find out.
33: Your wife is having the moment of her life and you're stuffing your face?
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16: The Mandalorian and Grogu, a Star Wars story. Baby Yoda is back. After three seasons and stealing the show in Book of Boba Fett, The Mandalorian and Grogu are back, in theaters of all places, with their own movie. Join The Mandalorian as he spreads his wings and soars all throughout the Star Wars universe on a mission to take down and capture as many nasty characters as he can. Watch Grogu learn what it takes to be just like his daddy, and while making new friends and enemies as he goes. May the Force be with you.

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5: 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The 10 o'clock hour, definitely one of my favorite, most productive hours of the day. I'm coffeeed up. Definitely got my rhythm going by this time of the day. We're going to kick it off with some 2000s. It's Tantric with Breakdown on Eric Z103.3. We'll be back.

That is All Them Witches with New Rock on KRXZ 103.3. The song's called Hold Up, Say What off of their brand new album, House of Mirrors. That one, probably my favorite track that I've heard. But you should definitely check it out because it's a fantastic album. All Them Witches, a band on the rise. Have talked to several people who are just coming into knowing who they are. So Nashville rock band, psychedelic rock band, really that style of raw rock in general is on the rise. More new rock before we head into a commercial break is 21 Pilots with Drum Show on KRXZ 103.3. 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
6: 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Thank you for tuning in. My name is Mason. I'm signing off for the day. I want to remind you on this fantastic Monday that it is going to be hot. We're looking at triple-digit temperatures here. It's finally June, and yeah, it's hot. Surprise, surprise. Keep those gluggers filled. Have you drank any water today? I need you to ask yourself that question right now. If you haven't, go get a cup of water right now. What are you doing? We got to stay safe and healthy in Pampa, Texas. I leave you here with Pantera. I'm Broken on KRXZ 103.3. 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
1: News. I'm Therese Crowley. President Trump still going to the Knicks Game 3 against the Spurs tonight at New York's Madison Square Garden. Despite a mass stabbing at Penn Station under the Garden last night that injured five people. But his more immediate concern getting the Iran peace deal back on track, urging Iran and Israel to stop shooting at each other.
2: The president here in New Jersey telling both sides to cease hostilities, posting this on Truth Social, writing, quote, both sides, Israel and Iran, are looking to do an immediate ceasefire. Final negotiations on peace are proceeding, subject to ignorance or stupidity getting in its way. The blockade will remain in place and in full force and effect until a final deal is reached.
1: Fox's Alex Hogan. Iran upset that Israel struck its proxy Hezbollah. Two Virginia residents suing the White House over the UFC fight Sunday night, charging it violates Park Service rules against sporting events on public parkland. 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
4: Pampa collected 0.6 of an inch of rain during the weekend, bringing the year-to-date total now to 3.81. Pampa's annual average is 23 inches. Around the area, Lake McClellan picked up 1.23, 1.64 in the rain bucket at McLean, 1.28 at Lubbock, 1.5 of rain in Paladuro Canyon, 0.6 in Panhandle, 40 Pantex West, Pantex East, 0.64, Stinnett, 0.19, 14 at Clarendon, 24 at Childress, Dozier, 95, 39 at Memphis, 72 in the rain bucket at Amarillo, 0.57 at Esteline, the J.A. Ranch recorded 0.20, 22 at Lelia Lake, 41 at Wellington, 0.06 at Fritch, and 0.07 at Canadian. The average gasoline prices in Texas have fallen 23 cents per gallon during the past week, averaging $3.72 per gallon, according to the latest Gas Buddy survey. The price today in Pampa is $3.69 for 1 gallon of unleaded regular, $4.79 for 1 gallon of diesel. Prices in Texas are 15 cents per gallon lower than 1 month ago and stand at $1.09 higher than 1 year ago. The national average price of diesel has decreased by 16 cents per gallon compared to 1 week ago. The national average today is $4.24 per gallon. The least expensive gas in Texas is found at McAllen at $3.44 a gallon, the most expensive $4.04 a gallon in El Paso. Pampa City Commissioners meet in regular session at 4 this afternoon at City Hall. Agenda topics include a public hearing on the request of Gerald Urban to rezone 2701 North Hobart from office to commercial to accommodate a new RV park, authorization of City Manager Shane Stokes to enter into an agreement with Clear Career Professionals for recruitment of a new chief of police, amending the codes of ordinances regarding repealing and replacing articles in the water conservation and water contingency plans, an ordinance amending the zoning map of the city of Pampa, and a resolution approving a project of the Pampa Economic Development Corporation with Cornerstone Shopping Center, and consider an interlocal agreement with Pampa ISD, also with Gray County, Clarendon College, and the Pampa Groundwater Conservation District No. 3, relative to trust properties and demolition of dilapidated structures. Entries remain open for the Top of Texas Kid Pony Show and Junior Rodeo to be held at the Top of Texas B&G Electric Arena on Saturday, June 27th. Entries are due by 5 p.m. Tuesday, June 16th. More information and entry forms may be obtained by phoning 806-662-2873 on the Facebook page, the website at www.topotexrodeo.com, or by emailing totrodeo@gmail.com. The Texas Department of Public Safety has launched Operation Safe Summer, which is a coordinated initiative to provide enhanced patrols in the high-volume pedestrian corridors this summer. The operation aims to strengthen public safety and deter criminal activity so visitors and residents can safely enjoy events across the state. The focus is in the cities of Austin, San Antonio, Houston, Dallas, and Fort Worth. The DPS is working in partnership with local police departments in each participating city to provide expanded patrol coverage to maintain visibility and make safety consistent. A new video shows a Dallas County constable attempting to move a driverless Waymo vehicle that appeared to be blocking a road near the scene of last Thursday's deadly apartment explosion at Clyde Apartment Complex in Dallas. Firefighters were battling the raging five-alarm fire when the constable's body camera captured the back and forth between himself and the remote voice coming from within the driverless Waymo.
5: You gotta get out the way. Go forward. Come on. Go. Yes, move this car ASAP, please. There's a fire around the corner. You need to move this car. You're blocking the roadway.
6: Give me one second. The system seems to be having a minor issue.
5: We have units coming out. It's a large structure fire. We got to get it clear.
4: Waymo says the vehicle was in the process of making a three-point turn to leave the area and that it was yielding to other traffic when the officer approached. The constable spent 1 minute and 49 seconds going back and forth for access to move the vehicle himself. Law enforcement expert Alex Del Carmen says for law enforcement, timing is of the essence, and that law enforcement needs to be given the keys to the operational aspects of driverless cars. He says the incident shows that more regulation is needed. Waymo says it has trained more than 35,000 first responders across the country, including thousands in Texas. Del Carmen cited another incident earlier this year when a driverless Waymo vehicle blocked an ambulance at a mass shooting incident as it unfolded in Austin. The Texas Wheat Producers Board meeting in Amarillo has approved funding 16 research projects amounting to $400,000 in research investments for the 2026-27 funding cycle. The move will continue to strongly support key research initiatives led primarily by Texas A&M AgriLife Extension and including ongoing wheat breeding and genetics programs for both hard red winter and soft red winter varieties. The long-term commitment has fostered the development of highly popular Texas-based varieties and supported a range of side projects aimed to enhance breeding success that contributes to farm profitability. A new report states that 57 of the Fortune 500 companies have their headquarters in Texas. Pampa Radio News correspondent Danny Moffitt has more.
7: Governor Abbott said Texas is the undisputed headquarters of headquarters. He said the world's leading businesses invest with confidence in the state because of our welcoming business climate, predictable regulatory environment, and skilled workforce. Texas also leads all states in combined Fortune 500 revenues that totals $2.8 trillion. North Texas plays a major role in that success for those headquartered companies. Dallas has AT&T as well as Energy Transfer, Texas Instruments, and Southwest Airlines. Fort Worth has American Airlines, homebuilder D.R. Horton, and Charles Schwab headquartered in Westlake. I'm Danny Moffitt.
4: On the Pampa Radio TxDOT Travel Report, all this week there are lane closures on southbound I-27 frontage roads near Bell Avenue for patching and draining operations. The right lane of westbound I-40 from Atkinson Road to Westline Road is closed for concrete repair operations. There are various left lane closures both directions of Interstate 40 from west of Amarillo to the Oldham County line for mowing, and the Plum Creek Bridge on State Highway 305 west of Higgins remains closed in both directions for maintenance. Drivers are detoured to State Highway 15 and signs are posted to notify motorists of detour directions. And today, the intersection of Bell and 45th in Amarillo is a four-way stop as crews perform traffic signal work expected to be completed by the end of today. Now this.
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4: In the regional news roundup, in Collingsworth County, the DPS says 59-year-old Alfredo Saldana from Wellington has died as the result of injuries sustained in that one-vehicle traffic crash, that one at 5:17 p.m. Saturday on County Road W, 1 mile west of Farm Road 398. It was raining at the time, and investigators say Saldana was traveling westbound in a 2004 Ford F-250 pickup truck when he encountered muddy road conditions, veered into the south embankment, and overturned. He was transported to Collingsworth General Hospital in Wellington, where he later died. The investigation continues. Amarillo police have in custody two persons charged in connection with the death of Jeremy Ray, that at a residence in the 3900 block of South Tyler last month. They are 43-year-old Megan Dawn Kern and 18-year-old Jalen Andrew Johnson, each charged with murder through the office of the Randall County District Attorney. Police say Johnson was arrested and booked into Randall County Jail. Kern was already in custody at Potter County Detention Center on unrelated charges. Police are also asking for the public's help in securing information about that aggravated assault incident, that one at Memorial Park in the 2500 block of South Washington. Officers responded to the location at 9:30 Friday night regarding a shots fired call and found the injured victim, who was transported to a local hospital. That investigation also continues. Several administrative changes have been announced at West Texas A&M University. Dr. Todd McNeil is the new Vice President of Business and Finance. In his new post, he will oversee the university's physical facilities along with supervising the accounting and business office. McNeil joined WT in 2014. Prior to coming to WT, he worked in the restaurant, agriculture, and construction sectors. Dr. Rebecca Weir is the new head of the Department of English, Philosophy, and Modern Languages, and Dr. Brian Vizzini was elevated to lead the Department of History. Dr. Tim Bowman is the new head of the Center for the Study of the American West. The center was founded in 2016 to showcase scholarly and artistic production relevant to the region served by WT. The program is focused on creating high-quality research as well as providing community educational programs. Hunt, who also serves as Regents Professor of English, will remain as the center's associate director. The number one rated venue in North America is the 14,000-seat multipurpose Dickies Arena at Will Rogers Memorial Center in Fort Worth. And it's headed for a new name. Here's more from Pampa Radio News correspondent Danny Moffitt.
7: The brand management company called Blue Star Alliance that acquired Dickies in 2025 said they no longer want to be a part of the arena's naming rights, and they'll be looking for a new naming rights partner in the coming months. So get ready for a new name for the Dickies Arena in Fort Worth. It's been the arena's naming partner since it was initially announced in 2017. Billboard magazine has ranked Dickies as the number one venue in North America, the number five venue worldwide. Blue Star Alliance is late on their payments associated with the naming rights for the arena. Trail Drive Management Corporation, which is the not-for-profit manager of the arena, said they'll be looking for that new naming partner. I'm Danny Moffitt.
4: The Texas Health and Human Services Commission is making $10 million in grant funding available for eligible rural hospitals and rural health clinics to provide pediatric telemedicine services. Through the grants, hospitals in rural areas of the state will have the opportunity to expand telemedicine services to better serve children in need. It will provide funding for hospitals and clinics to consult virtually with pediatricians and specialists at other hospitals or medical schools. The funds may be used for information technology infrastructure and security, as well as services and supplies needed for delivering telemedicine. 48 alleged drug traffickers and violators from San Angelo and the surrounding area have been arrested as part of a 18-month-long narcotics operation. U.S. Attorney Ryan Raybould says the move sends a loud and clear message to drug dealers in the Concho Valley that such operations will be dismantled. The Operation Concho Valley Initiative was a decisive and collaborative effort because it combined resources and expertise from multiple agencies. 24 of the alleged drug dealers were federally indicted on May 13th and were arrested following the large-scale drug bust in San Angelo. Another 24 violators were charged by the local district attorney's office on felony and misdemeanor offenses related to the operation. During the drug bust, Raybould said that agents seized more than 35 kilograms of methamphetamine, 303 grams of cocaine, and 10 firearms. NASA has selected 7 companies to provide construction, revitalization, and infrastructure improvements at the agency's Johnson Space Center in Houston. Up to $300 million in upgrades will be made to the mission support facilities, utilities, and equipment across the NASA Johnson campus. The award will enable rapid execution of facility projects essential to sustaining astronaut crew training, engineering, and development. The City of Arlington has launched a new nurse navigation program that allows certain callers with non-life-threatening medical issues to speak directly with a registered nurse who can help determine the most appropriate next steps for care. Officials say that the goal of the program is to improve efficiency within the emergency response system and help ensure ambulances remain available for the most serious emergencies. The program was launched through a partnership with American Medical Response, a private ambulance provider. Since it was begun, 80 calls have been transferred to nurses, and of those, 20% were handled without an ambulance having been dispatched.
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14: Howdy, y'all. I'm Dathan. I'm here with John Goddard from West Texas Pest Control. How you doing, John?
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19: 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Step in the wrong spot. Walk through the walls. You'll find a place with mono yellow lighting, the hum buzz of fluorescent lights, the stink of old moist carpet, and approximately 600 million square miles of randomly segmented empty rooms. 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
18: Look, I know how this sounds, but you gotta understand, it's massive in there.
20: My God, he stabbed her! Not her!
21: My pronouns are they, them.
20: He stabbed them!
19: Did you like Scary Movie? Did you like Scary Movie 2? How about Scary Movies 3, 4, and 5? How about Terrifier? Maybe Night Swim? The Mummy? Friday the 13th? Have you ever seen an A24 film? Do you hate Mondays?
22: Hello, Tuesday.
19: Well then, congratulations. Scary Movie has it all.
22: We beg.
19: The Scary Movie franchise is back for the sixth time, and so are the Wayne brothers that brought you the first two. Come see them riff on all the scary movies that have defined us the last 10 years, with old and new jokes sure to be uploaded to TikTok a day after they air.
23: Mom, Santa gave me a severed arm.
24: Be sure to thank him.
25: What the?
26: 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That's why I invented the Starminder.
27: 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I'm going to give you an offer.
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29: What about your husband? Could he take care of the kids?
14: The Breadwinner, starring Nate Bargatze. After his wife ends up landing a deal on Shark Tank, Nate Wilcox has become a stay-at-home dad. Can he figure out how his wife does it all? Well, there's only one way to find out.
30: Your wife is having the moment of her life and you're stuffing your face? 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
19: The Mandalorian and Grogu, a Star Wars story. Baby Yoda is back. After three seasons and stealing the show in Book of Boba Fett, The Mandalorian and Grogu are back, in theaters of all places, with their own movie. Join the Mandalorian as he spreads his wings and soars all throughout the Star Wars universe on a mission to take down and capture as many nasty characters as he can. Watch Grogu learn what it takes to be just like his daddy, and while making new friends and enemies as he goes. May the Force be with you.

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9: We are heading into the 2000s. We're going to start off with Highly Suspect. Actually, this is the 10s. We're going into the 10s. Uh-oh, I lied. We're going into the 10s. Highly Suspect, Nothing More, POD, Evans Blue coming up next.

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4: 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That is right, the Mom Rock Hour, the moment you have been waiting for. Hootie and the Blowfish coming up next.

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Carrick Z 103.3. That was Maroon 5. Up next, we got Matchbox 20 right here on the Mom Rock Hour. Thanks for hanging out with me today. 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We are done after that. We're heading into regular scheduled program at 4 o'clock and 90s at 5 coming up at 5. Thanks for hanging out. Hope everybody has a good day, or not really. The choice is yours right here on Carrick Z 103.3, the Rock Authority of the Texas Panhandle.

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1: Fox News, I'm John Saucier. Tonight's Game 3 of the NBA Finals between the New York Knicks and San Antonio Spurs. Security will be tight because President Trump will be in the House at Madison Square Garden. House Minority Leader Hakeem Jeffries questioning if the president is even a Knicks fan.
2: He's just injecting himself into the NBA Finals because he always has to bring the MAGA circus in to town.
1: Well, the president says he's actually been a fan of the Knicks for a long time. Officials in the state of Washington getting their security prep done for the World Cup. It's making its way to Seattle. King County Undersheriff Jeff Floor.
3: We haven't dealt with anything of this size, but the collaboration gives me comfort. The collaboration and seeing from the inside out what we're ready to handle, to me, is awesome.
1: There are 6 World Cup matches played in Seattle over the course of the tournament. 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
9: 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Markets closed mixed after a sharp sell-off on Friday. Stock markets were mixed on Monday after selling off sharply on Friday. The technology-heavy NASDAQ was higher, up over 0.8% after falling 4% on Friday. The S&P 500 was up modestly, up around 0.3%, while the Dow Jones was lower by around 0.16%. The semiconductor sub-index, which fell by over 10% on Friday, led the rebound on Monday. This comes as Iran announced it was halting its strikes against Israel, although uncertainty around the ceasefire remains elevated. West Texas oil prices, which had risen as high as $95 on Monday, has settled in the lower $91 range, still higher by nearly 60% this year. Meanwhile, U.S. Treasury bond yields rose again modestly after rising on Friday on the back of a stronger-than-expected U.S. job.

0: Jobs report. Overall, after a strong move higher in the broader markets and especially parts of the technology and semiconductor sectors, Edward Jones believes some period of consolidation or market volatility may be likely. However, they don't see any pullbacks morphing into deep or prolonged bear market, and thus investors can use volatility to seek opportunities for diversifying portfolios or adding quality investments at better prices based on their investment objectives and risk tolerance. Inflation in focus this week. The U.S. Consumer Price Index inflation report for May will be out on Wednesday of this week. Forecasts are calling for headline inflation of 4.2% year-over-year, above last month's 3.8%. A reading over 4% would be the highest since April of 2023. Core inflation is expected to be 2.9%, also above last month's 2.8 reading and at the highest level since September of 2025. In Edward Jones' view, headline inflation is likely to remain above 4% for the next several months, given the sharp rise in oil prices, but may start to fade heading into year-end and 2027. Nonetheless, from the perspective of the Federal Reserve, higher inflation and a rebounding labor market make the case for a rate cut unlikely. In Edward Jones' view, the Fed remains firmly on hold for the remainder of the year, barring any outsized shocks to the economy. Market leadership broadens as tech rally goes in reverse. After a strong multi-week run in the technology sector led by AI-related companies, investors have turned more cautious in recent days. The semiconductor index, which had rallied roughly 50% since April, is now cooling after Broadcom's chip sales outlook fell short of elevated expectations, triggering profit-taking in the U.S. and global markets. Encouragingly, as tech takes a breather to digest recent gains, other sectors have begun to lead, resulting in broader market participation. Before Friday's drop, both the Dow Jones Industrial Average and the equal weight S&P 500 reached fresh highs, reflecting the shift. Edward Jones viewed this rotation as a healthy development that supports the durability of the current bull market. They expect this trend to continue in the near term, particularly if the consumer and labor market continues to remain resilient, which helps support positive corporate earnings trends, and if progress is made toward reopening the Strait of Hormuz, which could help ease pressure on oil prices and bond yields. Today, the equities closed higher. The Dow closed down 81 points at 50,786. The NASDAQ closed up 220 points at 25,930. And the S&P 500 closed up 22 points at 7,406. The price of crude oil was up 70 cents to $91.20. And the price gold was down $11.90 to $4,353.40. This has been Monday's Financial Market Report, brought to you on behalf of Edward Jones, member SIPC, and financial advisor Jacqueline Braddock, serving individual
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3: Howdy, y'all. 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I'm here with John Goddard from West Texas Pest Control. 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
9: My pronouns are they, them.
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7: Did you like Scary Movie? Did you like Scary Movie 2? How about Scary Movies 3, 4, and 5? How about Terrifier? Maybe Night Swim? The Mummy? Friday the 13th? Have you ever seen an A24 film? Do you hate Mondays?
10: Hello, Tuesday.
7: Well then, congratulations. Scary Movie has it all.
10: We beg.
7: The Scary Movie franchise is back for the sixth time, and so are the Wayne brothers that brought you the first two. Come see them riff on all the scary movies that have defined us the last 10 years, with old and new jokes sure to be uploaded to TikTok a day after they air.
11: Mom, Santa gave me a severed arm.
12: Be sure to thank him.
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14: 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That's why I invented the Starminder.
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17: What about your husband? 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
3: The Breadwinner, starring Nate Bargatze. After his wife ends up landing a deal on Shark Tank, Nate Wilcox has become a stay-at-home dad. Can he figure out how his wife does it all? 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
18: Your wife is having the moment of her life and you're stuffing your face? 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
3: The Mandalorian and Grogu, a Star Wars story. Baby Yoda is back. After three seasons and stealing the show in Book of Boba Fett, The Mandalorian and Grogu are back, in theaters of all places, with their own movie. Join the Mandalorian as he spreads his wings and soars all throughout the Star Wars universe on a mission to take down and capture as many nasty characters as he can. Watch Grogu learn what it takes to be just like his daddy, and while making new friends and enemies as he goes. May the Force be with you.

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Up next, we got the Cardigans right here with the 90s of five. 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

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That was a special case. Burn it down right here, a Pampa local. 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

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Up next, we got 3 Days Grace right here on the Rock Authority, the Texas Panhandle New Rock Hour. Thanks for hanging out.

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